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0: Tanya.
1: Hey, Tanya. How you doing, baby? What can I do for you tonight?
0: I have a confession and an apology.
1: Okay, go ahead, baby.
0: Well, the confession is that men's guys messing around or whatever, and I kind of told him I was using birth control when I'm not. Mm. And the apology is I'm sorry for not being truthful. So.
1: What, you trying to have a baby?
0: No. I don't want a baby.
1: Oh, you don't want a baby? Well, you might get one if you're not using no birth control, baby.
0: I know, and that's the crazy part about it, but
1: hey. All right, baby. Thank you for checking in. Love you, girl.
0: Okay, thank you.
1: Bye-bye.
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The 101.

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1: Hey, this is Keith. Who am I speaking to?
2: Yeah, this is Carter. I have a question.
1: What's going on with you, girl?
2: I'm doing fine.
1: What can I do for you today?
2: Okay, I have like a question. Okay, it's like a kind of sort of relationship question.
1: Okay, go ahead.
2: First of all, I'm like older. Like I'm a grown woman or whatever.
1: Mm-hmm.
2: So the guy I'm messing with, he's younger than me. He kind of stays with somebody that's supposed to like not be his girlfriend.
1: Uh-huh.
2: I'm quite confused. Could be lying, but I don't know. We invested for like a month or so.
1: He said he's staying with someone and that's his girlfriend, you said?
2: Supposed to not be or something. I don't know. That's what he said. I don't know.
1: So what do you think it is?
2: I don't know. He sleeps over here sometimes. May not be all the time, but sometimes.
1: You think he sleeps with her sometimes?
2: No, he sleeps at my house sometimes.
1: Okay, but what do you think he's doing with her?
2: I have no idea. This is like my first relationship in 3 years, so I wouldn't know.
1: But you're an older woman, so you should have a clue as to what's going on.
2: No, I'm not that old. I'm just 20. I'm not that old.
1: Oh, you're just 20. You haven't had many relationships.
2: I only had one.
1: Okay, so you might be a little naive to what's going on in this relationship, huh?
2: Perhaps. I don't want to be naive.
1: Are you allowed to go to the house when she's there?
2: No, he stays with her. I've never went to her house. Now, he supposedly have his own house, too. But I'm like, why you have your own house and you staying with her and paying her bills?
1: I think something else is going on. I don't want to put no salt on my man game, but I think something else is going on. I pay your bills. I cook your dinner. We doing something. Thank you for checking into the Sweat Hotel. You know, when you're guests, we treat you well, baby.
2: Okay.
1: Bye-bye.
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0: 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It's red. Tap it. Say what you got to say.
1: Hello, y'all. Thank you. 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

0: 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That's our talkback mic. Tap it. You've got 30 seconds.
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0: 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It's right there in red. You got 30 seconds. Go.
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B101 FSRB Throwbacks, 11 after 6, Mike Evans with three things you need to know on the way. Water problems still causing trouble downtown with those courts and another day of closure. But what if you're trying to get out?

0: Put your hands behind your head. Start thinking about what you can do with $1,000. I know what I can do with $1,000 right now. How about you? You get a chance, son. 9 to 5 o'clock at the top of every hour, your chance to win $1,000. Good luck.
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B101 Nevers RB and Throwback 633. Mike Evans on the way. Marcellus Wiley is talking a lot, and some of what he's been saying I'll share with you in a few minutes.

0: County General Sessions Criminal Courts will remain closed today. That's Division 7 through 15. For those General Sessions Criminal Courts and City of Memphis Courts for those ongoing repairs following last month's water main break. Now, the closure impacting downtown traffic and in-person legal matters, it's causing a lot of frustration. Attorneys are scrambling to reschedule appearances. Steve Moroy reports that officials are working to prioritize cases for individuals in custody to prevent unnecessary delays in the justice system, because there are some people that need to go to court to get out. So they're working to give the priority to defendants who are in custody right now at the at 201 Poplar. Also, if you didn't notice, gas going up again in Tennessee and all over the place. Prices are up like 13 cents in a week here in the state of Tennessee. That's after some weeks of it going down. And again, it's because of the tensions in Iran. Oil prices go up and gas prices normally increase 24 to 48 hours later. Now, the average price for a gallon of regular unleaded gas is $3.50 in Shelby County. DeSoto County has the cheapest gas in all of the Mid-South at $3.40 a gallon. The county with the most expensive gas is going to be Crockett County at $3.62 per gallon. But why would you leave Memphis to go get gas in Crockett County and then come back to Memphis anyway? Partly cloudy. Today's high 87. Chance of rain 50% this afternoon. Showers in 73 with a 40% chance of rain tonight. And that's three things you need to know this morning on V101.
1: Just like a bird, I just want to fly free.
2: So high, so high.
1: And I own a piece of land. Somewhere, somewhere, somewhere, off somewhere in a country.

0: Let me have some R&B throwbacks. Money Long, 641 Mike Evans Memphis Morning Show. Everything you need to know about winning $1,000 to get it done, coming up on the show in just a few minutes. Marcellus Wiley got on this Marcellus Wiley That Dude TV channel of his the other day after being absent from it for about 10 years. It's like a 36-minute dialogue. This is some of what he said about what's going on.
1: On top of all the pain that I feel for my kids and all that I'm going through, I'm just embarrassed, you know, embarrassed, as they say. You know, I'm embarrassed because I've lived too long and not perfectly, but lived the right way for so long that the only thing people are throwing at me right now are she says. Columbia, she say. Anna Marie, she say. And Anna Marie, she say, is trying to piggyback Columbia, she say. Why? Because I told you guys before, when there's a script out there, a lot of people learn how to read.
0: A 30-year-old, I guess that it was 30 years ago, this allegation when he was at Columbia came up, and then his wife and the incident with the police. It's a lot in there, but he's, you know, claiming his innocence. And a lot of people are kind of reading in on what's really going on. It's complicated. 642.
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Coming up in just a few minutes. At 9 o'clock, it'll be your first chance to win $1,000 to get it done. 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And even if you don't win at 9, you get a bunch of chances between 9 and 5 because every hour, at the top of those hours, you're going to hear a keyword that you'll enter at myv101.com for your chance to win $1,000. I know that you often say that you can't win anything. And we find that a lot of people say that win.

0: this morning in the locker room downstairs. It's National Be Nice to Bugs Day. There's a roach down there about 5 feet long. At first, it frightened me because I just looked down and I saw it on the floor down there. But I couldn't, it was too big to step on. You know, some stuff is just way too big to step on. So I took my shoe and just kind of shoved it under the door that leads out of the gym. So it's out there somewhere living and prospering. But I was nice. It's National Be Nice to Bugs Day. Also, National Break Free from the Big Three Day today. And it's an encouragement to get a fresh start by shredding the bad habits, those stagnant relationships, restrictive mobile plans, and things like that. So explore new opportunities. Just kind of break out today. This is your breakout day.
1: A breakout. Don't stop.
0: Let's see. Is it? Wow. No, that's tomorrow, National Hot Dog Day. Shark Awareness Day. We already know, man. Just if the shark's in the water, be aware. Don't go in. Every year, somebody didn't get the memo, though. National Tape Measure Day. National Nude Day is today. And National No Splinters Day. And, of course, it's Mac and Cheese Day 2026. I should have started with the new day, but I don't have enough time to go back. Those are things that are unique about July 14th, 2026.
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minutes on the show. Don't play with Cardi's kids. And no doubt you probably say the same about yours. 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All right, listen. It's always good to win. And we got more winning on V101. Like Jennings is coming to town. Love and Laughs R&B concert and comedy extravaganza is going down on August 1st.

Because we still have tickets for the Birmingham show for Chris Brown and Usher. But we're going to revisit that probably on Friday's show. 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

Jr. Arena and Exposition Center tomorrow at 8:30. To get a chance to win those tickets on the show. If that goes well, I'll know everything's working okay, because the morning that we attempted to give away the tickets to Chris Brown and Usher last was when my microphone was totally off most of the morning. And I didn't find out until like the 9 o'clock hour. If all goes well tomorrow at 8:30 with this, boom, we're back on Friday with those tickets to see Chris Brown and Usher in Birmingham. But hey, listen, it's a big show. It's a big ticket. Love and Laughs, R&B Concert and Comedy Extravaganza with my homie, Life Jennings, is going to be performing at the Paul Battle Jr. Arena and Exposition Center. We'll get those tickets tomorrow at 8:30. That's what's good.

40 Mike Evans with celebrity cancer birthday shouts for the 14th of July coming up in just a few minutes. Michael Jackson, the biopic, over $1 billion. Yeah, I know, right? The first biographical movie ever, over $1 billion. It was already number one all time anyway, but now over $1 billion. And also, I'll get to this next hour. Ray J, I don't know what he's on, man. He wants to

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And loving hip-hop, Tommy Lee, she was arrested at the World Cup match in Miami after she snuck into the stadium. That's not really a good look. The mugshot is...

0: victims made her way to the 100 level seating before deputies detained her inside the venue, so she didn't get a chance to even really sit down. And somebody saw a picture of Cardi B and referenced her child in the picture and claimed that that child was her favorite child. And she wasted no time setting the record straight. Somebody said it's obvious. It's so obvious who Cardi's favorite child is. Right? One sentence, or maybe two, depending on how you look at it. She went, "I don't have a favorite child, dot, dot, dot." Cut that. Cut that. That's it. 7:42, celebrity birthday shout out to next.
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0: 101 Memphis R&B and Throwbacks. Mike Evans with three things you need to know. Memphis on the way at about 8:05 this morning. A lot going on in this city this morning on this 14th day of July. It's Tiny's birthday today. Tamika Tiny Harris. Also, Alexis Skye's birthday is today. Darrell Revis of the NFL. Stan Shaw, you remember him from Harlem Nights.
1: You about to be a rich

get you close to this money. Your chance to win $1,000, you know, it's not that far away. VTL's coming up in just a few minutes on the show this morning. Shelby County General Sessions Criminal Courts closed again today. That's Division 7 through 15 and City Memphis Courts remaining closed for those ongoing repairs. Following last month's water main break, a lot of people getting frustrated, and especially once, more than anybody else, if you're trying to get up out of there. But they're giving priority to defendants who are in custody right now, and that's being looked into. But I'm very unfortunate in a whole lot of different ways, and I guess I would imagine fortunate in others for somebody, I guess. Know that gas has gone up like 13 cents over the last week in the state of Tennessee. If you want the cheapest gas, it's in DeSoto County.

0: 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It's not gonna be at 9. It's actually gonna be at 9:10 this morning. 9:10. 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And after that, lay back and start thinking about what you could do with that $1,000, because you got that $1,000 thing. Like, man, if I had $1,000 right now. But you said that, and you said it that way. If I had $1,000 right now. And then you fill in the blank, whatever that right now for you is. Get ready to get it done. Your chance to win is around 9:10 this morning. 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

0: Yeah, V101 Memphis R&B Throwbacks, 831 Mike Evans Memphis Morning Show. Coming up now that he's talking, Marcellus Wiley, a couple things about what he said just the other day. And Darlene Ortiz, who used to be married to Ice-T back in the day and does the show with Corey Holcomb now, was on the front of that, what, 88 Power album of Ice-T's second album? Anyway, she's talking about dating Marcellus Wiley and the relationship and how they work that out. It's a little different. It's on the way.
1: Everybody needs a little help to make it through from time to time. 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
0: Yeah, with a list of summer movies that are recommended for you to watch during the summer.

movies. These are some suggestions for you. Do the Right Thing and Friday. As they stand out as the ultimate black summer movie staples that capture peak seasonal energy. You know, whether you're looking for sizzling neighborhood tension, laugh-out-loud comedy, or nostalgic vacation vibes, these classic and modern films are perfect for your warm weather watch list. Also, The Inkwell. That was 94. That's one of several coming-of-age stories. This is around the 16-year-old on Martha's Vineyard. Crooklyn, that's the portrait of a young girl and her family navigating a buzzing Brooklyn summer in 1973. Coming up some years, Girls Trip is also on the list of recommended summer movies. Boomerang shows up as a romantic comedy packed with high fashion summer energy and unforgettable workplace dynamics. Sylvie's Love, that came out in 2020. A gorgeous sultry romance set in a hot New York summer in 1957, filled with smooth. You've seen them. Yeah. Anyway, Queen and Slim is on the list. Independence Day pops up on the list as well, too. Fourth of July movie, of course. Will Smith will always drop movies on the 4th. Let's see. East Bayou was set in Louisiana. Soul Food, even though it goes through multiple seasons, the film's heart relies on the warmth of a summer Sunday dinners at Big Mama's house. Poetic Justice is on the list. See, some of y'all probably already beat me to some of them. See? Somebody's like, see? I told you. Let's see what else we got. Here we go. Miss Juneteenth is on the list. That was 2020. Zola, 2021. That's out of, in Detroit, is the setting there. Dope, out of 2015. The Wood, referring to Inglewood. Love that movie. A deeply nostalgic 90s classic packed with summer energy following three childhood friends in Inglewood as they reminisce about growing up, young love, and other things. Let's see, make sure I'm not leaving anybody off this list that they have for us. Oh, yeah, How Stella Got Her Groove Back is on their list, too. So there's a bunch of movies. Of course, that was a gorgeous. It's funny reading the description of the movies that you've already seen. You know, a gorgeous sun-soaked romance centered around a luxurious, transformative island vacation in Jamaica. Look, hey, but I know, hey, look, you got your own movies. You might have

0: show with Corey Holcomb. I was married to Ice-T back in the day. Has that historic album cover from the Power album back in 1988. At any rate, on the show with Corey, she talks about, I guess, the polygamous relationship she had with Marcellus Wiley back in the day. Corey kind of jumps in there. I had to make sure that I got past the part. If you know how Corey Holcomb is with the show, he doesn't, you know, try for the radio-friendly words. So I had to get through that. But this is what she had to say about their relationship.
1: Before, a couple of times, actually, he was the only person that actually was truthful and honest and said, I'm out here going to all, because he was just about to get traded to go to Dallas.
0: Right.
1: And he was honest and said, but I dig you. We have a good time when I come around back in town, because he had lived here. I started seeing him when he was here.
2: Man, you was great messing guy with Marcellus when he was playing.
1: I know.
2: Man, let me tell you
1: something. But when he was leaving this state, he told me the truth and said,
2: this on everything I love.
1: I'm out there. I'm doing this. I'm doing parties, because he was just DJing too. And he was honest. And he said, but I like when we hang out, we have a good time. You're not the only one.
0: Cut. Before Corey Holcomb jumps in there. Yeah, but she said it was clear. He made it clear when and it doesn't say anything about this situation he's in with his wife at all. Just painting a different picture of him, or a picture of him, back in the day, and what his thoughts were when he was as a player. And I imagine a lot of players are like that. She's basically saying he didn't lie about it. He made it clear from the beginning, look, I'm seeing other people. We can do this thing. When I come in town, we're cool. And it was good enough for her. Not necessarily good enough for everybody, but her. Time will not let me get into what Marcellus Wiley said when he most recently talked about the situation with his wife. Because he took like a hiatus of like 10 days. The reason for that, I couldn't figure out why he wasn't in the same studio that he normally does his YouTube podcast from. And I said, oh, that's right. He ain't at home right now. His wife is. He's not at his house. It just looks like, it honestly looks like he's doing now from a hotel room. He's actually already jumped into another show this morning with a totally different topic. Nothing to do with himself. He actually, his topic this morning, as a matter of fact, let me double check what it is. I do follow him. He has like over 500,000 followers on his page. A football scandal, I think, is what his latest deal is. Yeah, it's referencing something. But he's on to another show, because I saw the notification that was coming down in a few hours. All right, 8:42. If you want to get close to this money, I got your details next.
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0: This is such a crazy feeling, though. I don't want to get too attached, but I feel like I already am. My mind's telling me one thing, but I guess I should listen to my heart. Right?
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V101 Memphis R&B and Throwbacks. Mike Evans, Memphis Morning Show. Three things you need to know, Memphis, on the way to about 9:05 this morning. We'll get into a few things. And right after that this morning, you'll get a chance to win $1,000 to pay your bills. Yeah, the keyword, we're going to push it back about 10 minutes, around 9:10. Will be your first chance to win $1,000. Same deal, though. 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And speaking of money, what would you do if you were in this scenario, a former Circle K manager who, imagine working in Circle K, and if people buy lottery tickets at your store, say, $80, and they only buy $40 worth, you're forced to buy the other tickets, right? In this case, that's what the dude did, you know, because Circle K mandated that, you know, you have to, a customer left behind 25 lottery tickets after he purchased only part of an $85 order at the Circle K. And this unofficial policy that required employees to buy accidentally printed lottery tickets was in place. So, hey, dude, but he won. $12.8 million. And then Circle K said, oh, no, see, no, So the money's kind of, it's like held up in court because they didn't want to give up the money. They changed their minds. Once he won $12.8 million. And they said, no, hold up. We got to talk about that. So this court filing included six affidavits from current and former Circle K employees who corroborate his account of what took place. And the filing accuses Circle K of breaching the agreement, wrongfully keeping the ticket, and firing him after he signed the back of the winning ticket. That is so crazy. Now, granted, that's $12.8 million. We're talking about your $1,000. But it will feel like $12.8 million if you win it around 9:10, your first chance to win it right here. 857, V101.

on the 14th of July, coming up on the show in just a few minutes. And right after that, your first chance to win $1,000 to get those bills paid. Three things you need to know, Memphis, this morning. Shelby County General Sessions Criminal Court, Division 7 through 15, and City of Memphis courts will remain closed today for ongoing repairs following that water main break. They are actually scrambling to reschedule appearances. Attorneys are doing that. And also, they're working to get priority to defendants who are in custody in the jail, because somebody was scheduled to probably get out today, but may not as a result of what's going on there, unfortunately. So they're working through that situation as we speak, and no doubt throughout the day as well, too. Gas up 13 cents over last week in Tennessee. We are at an average of $3.50 here in Shelby County. Cheapest gas is DeSoto County, $3.40 a gallon there. And Crockett County has the highest, from what I see. But yeah, we're back up again and may go up some out. That's why you need this $1,000. It'll help out some. Today's high around 87 degrees, a 50% chance of rain this afternoon to go with that. That's three things you need to know this morning on V101.

0: Memphis Morning Show. That keyword for that $1,000 on the way. In less than a minute, it's coming up on this International Non-Binary People's Day, 2026. Nice, National Be Nice to Bugs Day. I did give a big-ass roach in the locker room a break today because I was afraid of it. I just shoved it through the other door with my shoe early this morning. He lives to scare somebody else in another day. National Break Free from the Big Three Day. Whatever those big three things are, do something different. National Mac and Cheese Day. National No Splinters Day is today. National Nude Day is today. Make it happen. Make it happen. Also, National Tape Measure Day. And Shark Awareness Day. We don't have any trouble with that. We know not to get in the water. Not everybody does, but we know. Not to get in the water if there are sharks in that water. I'd love to see the stats on that in terms of video. Let me keep moving. It's also Pandemonium Day. And this is the day that you, I guess, embrace pandemonium. They say change your routine and just let things go. Spontaneity is the thing. It might tie in with National Nude Day somehow. I don't know. But to make Pandemonium Day happen for yourself. Things that are celebrated and unique about July 14th this morning from V101.
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1: Yo, Larry, man, you think you can sing this song today?
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next for the 14th. Celebrating mighty cancers out there during this cancer season, 2026. Shout out to Michael Jackson in the States. Another milestone already of Michael being the number one

0: as a result, was arrested. Didn't even really get a chance to sit down and enjoy the game, the match. They say that she got in through an unauthorized east entrance and made her way to the 100-level seating before deputies detained her inside the venue. She was booked on third-degree felony charge of interfering with a sporting or entertainment event. She got out the next day after she posted a $1,000 bond. And she was one of six people arrested and part of 19 total ejections during the match. But, you know, it's not a lot of people. There were 60,000 people there. 60,000 people in attendance, and you were one of six arrested. So I guess that meant everybody else, you know, was supposed to be there. But for some reason, I guess it was the thing to do that day. Who knows? Celebrity birthday shouts.
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8: Make it a great day, Memphis. Busy on the roadways right now. Got a crash. 240 northbound at the Shady Grove Road overpass. Accident taking out the left shoulder. 40 westbound past Appling Road. Bridge work. 55 southbound before North Hernando. I'm Armando Landrum with traffic.
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rainy day, and you're ready to win $1,000 because Stormy's got your next chance to win that stack. 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If your birthday is today, you celebrate with Tamika Tiny Harris. Tiny's got the big birthday today, or the tiny birthday today. Alexis Sky.

Residuals. I got Boys to Men on the way, and I'm at Manhattan's this Thursday night. Let me tell you about that coming up, okay? I am Stormy with V101, Memphis's R&B and throwbacks. 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

0: Yeah, what's up, everybody? I am Stormy. Oh, we up in here on this good-looking Tuesday. Aaliyah's coming up, Luther Vandross. I'll give you another shot at that keyword coming up, so don't you go anywhere. I'm Stormy. We're V101, Memphis's R&B and throwbacks. Y'all know every Thursday night we do a thing called Let Your Hair Down Thursdays with me, Stormy, at Manhattan Sports Bar and Lounge. We always have a good time up in there. Nikki, you coming to see me this Thursday, girl? Nikki say I be bringing the city out. What's up, Nikki? She's always there. Thank you, Nikki. Karen is always there. Not that Karen, but Karen. She brought her mama this past Thursday. We had fun. Carla showed up, celebrated her birthday. Oh, listen, if it's your birthday, come on, celebrate that birthday with me this Thursday night at Manhattan Sports Bar and Lounge. Always do something special for the birthday folks. And you know what? You might win some tickets. Southern Heritage Classic is coming, and we got a whole lot of other things to hook you up with. 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

care for you. Got some Frankie Beverly and Maze on the way. And if you're going to Yellowstone Park, let me give you a word of warning coming up, okay? Y'all stick around. I'm going to tell you what's really going on. I'm Stormy with V101. Memphis's R&B and throwbacks. 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

yeah, talking about them happy feelings, Frankie Beverly and Maze. What's up, good people? Coming up, I'm going to tell you what's on our social media. Stick around. I'm Stormy. We're B101, Memphis's R&B and throwbacks. Well, if you're planning to go to Yellowstone National Park, let me tell you something. Leave those bison alone and those animals. Don't stop to take no picture unless you're safe in a car or in a bus or something. Because, honey, a bison took off after a grandfather and tossed him straight up in the sky. You don't want it. We don't want it. So y'all be careful if you're going to Yellowstone Park for summer. Be careful.

0: Tuesday's here. This week is just moving right along, isn't it? I got Erykah Badu coming up, some Prince coming up for you. And you know what? I'm going to take you to that iHeartRadio app. Don't you go anywhere. I am Stormy. We're V101. Memphis's R&B and throwbacks. Did I tell you top of the hour I got that keyword for that $1,000? I know you want that $1,000, so make sure you're listening to get the hookup on that money. Hey, everybody. Listen, if you hung out with me this past Thursday night at Manhattan Sports Bar and Lounge, Terry Spicer was in there taking pictures. He might have took your picture, and I posted it, V101's Facebook page. Type in my V101 in the search on Facebook. You'll see the page. You might see yourself in them pictures, Or you can go to Instagram, V101 Memphis. Y'all give us some love. Follow us, like us, all that good stuff. Y'all liking them pictures. Y'all on them pictures. You probably saw yourself in those pictures, too. And if you want to come see us Thursday, you can do that, too. But be sure to go like us and love us on social media.
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Memphis Chicken and Beer Festival coming up, okay? I'm Stormy. We're V101. Memphis's R&B and throwbacks. 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

0: It's Tuesday. Yeah, we are up in here. Hey, everybody. I got Usher and R. Kelly on the way, and I'm going to give you another shot at that keyword coming up, too. Let me send some love and prayers out to the family of Sonya Payne. I don't think I knew her personally, but I've seen all the love that you guys have been showing to her on social media. So I know she was somebody really special. So sending some love out to everybody who loved Sonya Payne. All right, y'all, we're V101, Memphis's R&B and throwbacks. I am Stormy with you, and we're getting ready for it. 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Yep, we're going to have a good time. We got a lot of games for you. Sold Band will be in the house. It benefits Merge Memphis, so you know it's a party with a purpose. 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

0: coming up, y'all. The courts are closed. Let me help y'all out with that. The criminal court. Well, I'll tell you about everything on the way. What's really going on? I'm Stormy with V101, Memphis's R&B and throwbacks. And if you didn't know, July 17th, that's the date for early voting. 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
1: Time on my hand. 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

That's her. And damage. Hey, everybody. All right, stick around. I'll tell you what's going on at Manhattan's this Thursday night. I'm Stormy. We're V101. Memphis's R&B and throwbacks, baby. 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

0: What's up, good people? Yeah, thank you so much for making V101 number one in Memphis. You did that. Maxwell, Tupac's on the way. Y'all make sure you stick around, okay? I am Stormy. We're V101, Memphis's R&B and throwbacks. I got to give you that keyword. If you missed it, it's on the way, okay? All right, y'all. Listen, I'm at Manhattan Sports Bar and Lounge this Thursday night. It's Let Your Hair Down Thursday with me, Stormy. You know we're going to hook y'all up with some tickets. Southern Heritage Classic. I'm going to have some more things up in there, too. So y'all, come and see me. We're going to have a really good time. You can come and enjoy happy hour 5 to 9 food and drink specials. Ladies, you're free all night long. We do have a good time up in there. Bird Williams and friends. Oh, my goodness. Our DJ is always on it. Bring those business cards. Let me shout you out. And somebody might be on the radio with me the next day. I might shout your business out. So bring the business card and put it in my hands, okay? And birthdays. Come and celebrate your birthday. If it's your birthday, you come celebrate it with me. Or your anniversary. Happy anniversary to Nyrone and Yo-Yo. Yolanda, happy anniversary. I hope to get to see you at Manhattan Sports Bar and Lounge. 819 Exeter Drive in Cordova on a Thursday night.
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0: rolling. 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I'll tell you about it coming up. I'm Stormy. We're B101, Memphis's R&B and throwbacks. 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

the lights. That could be going two ways. It could be for the lovers, and it could be for them kids. Turn off them lights, y'all, and close the door. Let them flies in. All right, y'all, listen, I got the Dazz Band on the way, and definitely I want to tell y'all what mistakes you're making, parents, when it comes to your sex life, okay? All right, I'm Stormy. We're V101, Memphis's R&B and throwbacks, Kelly Rowland. Donna Summer's biopic. She said, "I'm hoping you won't be waiting too long."

0: Yeah. What's up, beautiful people? Top of the hour, that keyword for that money, $1,000. 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Kenny Lattimore, new editions coming up. 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We're V101, Memphis's R&B and throwbacks. And busy parents, you're making a mistake with your sex life. Let me help you out, because after you have kids, work, school drop-offs, household responsibilities, and the complete exhaustion that comes with parenting, you can end up pushing intimacy to the bottom of your to-do list. That can leave some busy moms and dads feeling more like household co-managers than romantic partners. So sex becomes an afterthought. Yeah, but sometimes all you need to do is recognize the small window of opportunity that already exists and give yourself permission to use them, lovers. Now, a relationship expert is sharing some big mistakes y'all making. Stop waiting for the perfect moment. Get into it, you know what I'm saying? Perfect moment might never happen. Schedule sex. Are you afraid it will ruin the mood if you schedule it? Oh, it ain't gonna ruin it at all. Create a connection menu. Make a short list of things that you can do as a couple. Never stop flirting and get creative about your privacy. Yeah, there you go. All right, I'm trying to help you live your best life. For real, though.
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I'm Stormy. 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

0: What's up, everybody? I hope that your Tuesday is going fabulous. I do. Chris Brown's coming up. Tupac's on the way. Hey, and another shot at that keyword, too, because I know you want that $1,000, don't you? What's up to my sister, Jean? Jean, you want that money? I know you do. Pat, you want that money? Make sure you're listening. I got that keyword coming up. I'm Stormy. We're V101, Memphis's R&B and throwbacks. 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

I know y'all heard about Tommy Lee after she was up. Well, I'll tell you about it coming up. I'm Stormy. We're V101, Memphis's R&B and throwbacks. All right, let's get this keyword for the hour so you can win this money. 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

0: hip-hop alum Tommy Lee was arrested because she snuck into the World Cup match in Miami. They say that's a felony. But she had a word for y'all.
1: Unfortunately, and fortunately, it's none of your business because guess what?
0: Ooh.
1: My personal and private life is not news. It's not a headline. And you don't get that because you don't deserve that. I don't know your little secret arrest.

0: coming up. Aaliyah's on the way. Top of the hour. That keyword for that money. I'm trying to hook y'all up. We're paying them bills. $1,000 could be yours. I'm Stormy. We're V101, Memphis's R&B and throwbacks. Let's get into this tea for today. Jafar Jackson, y'all. He is officially the first lead actor whose acting debut reached $1 billion in worldwide sales. Congratulations to him. Michael, the biopic. He did that. Did y'all see Meg the Stallion out here trying? What was that, Meg?
1: Okay, so right now, I'm about to take everybody to try butter ice cream. I hope it's as good as it looked. I don't know if it's as good as it sounds.
0: Yeah, she said it was a fail. She got it off TikTok. She ain't like it. Not at all. All right, y'all. Listen, Kerry Washington, Angela Bassett, and more celebrities, they went out to celebrate Whoopi Goldberg at Whoopi Monologues the opening night. Congratulations, Whoopi. Okay, Robin Thicke is breaking his silence. Man, he said a divorce, a lot of deaths around him, his house catching on fire. It took him up through there. But he also said this.
2: And, my message to you tonight is no matter how rough the road gets or how tough the times get, don't ever lose faith in yourself and don't ever lose faith in God.
0: I know that's right, Robin Thicke. All right, that is your Tuesday tea.
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About WDIA's Blue Jean Bling Boots on the Ground Lounge Party. That's coming up. I'll tell you about it. I'm Stormy. 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

0: Oh, yeah. We up in here jamming, baby. Them jams just keep coming, y'all. Monica, Missy, I got another shot at that keyword coming up. Don't you go anywhere. I'm Stormy. We're V101, Memphis's R&B and throwbacks. And I don't know if you guys have heard, but our sister station, WDIA, is getting ready for its Blue Jean Bling Boots on the Ground Lounge Party. Did you know that? Yep, it's coming. Presented by Michelle Hayes, Thomas Insurance Agency. Benefit Solutions Group is the stage sponsor. And so DJ EBT is going to be in the house. We got a photo booth sponsor, Sunrise, Wolf Chase, and Heavy Hors D'oeuvres. It comes with your ticket to WDIA's Blue Jean Bling Boots on the Ground Lounge Party. Yeah. So you got to come dressed to impress and keep them boots on the ground all night long. And got a cash bar for you. Listen, July 25th, King Palace Event Center, 4430 Elvis Presley Boulevard. You're going to leave full. We got a band coming. There's going to be prizes given away and special guests. Don't you miss it. You better get your tickets now at mywdia.com.
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others. Make me say it again, girl. Ooh-wee. Y'all, on the way, I've got some inspiration. Don't go anywhere. I'm Stormy. We're V101, Memphis's R&B and throwbacks. 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

Times. I'm being throwbacks. If you want to shout out to our friends listening in Cordova, shout out to my man Gary over there at the Exocet. Drive. He's over there at Manhattan Sports Bar and Lounge. We get ready to crank up some on Friday. I'll tell you more about it. Keep it here.

0: such a crazy feeling though. I don't want to get too attached, but I feel like I already am. 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

101. 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That's D-O-L-L-A-R. Do it now.

0: Yeah, Memphis on being throwbacks. If you're going to want to stand Bill, another shot at the money coming up at the top of the hour. $1,000 is a lot of money. I know you can use it for some, baby. All right, shout out to our friends. It's Manhattan Sports Bar and Lounge in Cordova. It's an upscale sports bar and lounge known for its grown and sexy atmosphere. Shout out to Gary over there, the owner, and his wonderful staff. Stormy's going to be out there this Thursday. Yes, this Thursday. Ladies, you have been it all night long. They got a lot of specials going on, too, with the beverages. You might want to get out there, play a little karaoke, get that good food they got in the kitchen, hookahs, all of that stuff. But what I like about Manhattan Sports Bar and Lounge, it's a classy vibe with good service. And coming soon, I'm going to be doing Fridays, man. Just stick around. We got more information about that, babe. But Manhattan is the place to be. I'm not talking about the one in New York. I'm talking about right here in Memphis, in Cordova, 819 Exocet Drive.
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0: Damn, that was I'm being throwbacks. V101, happy birthday. So my Facebook friends, some of my loyal V listeners like Jer Milton Woods, Dr. Morticia Taylor, Antonio Parkinson, Touche, Pamela Brooks Martin. Happy birthday, my guy, Johnny G, John Gatson in Los Angeles, California, Keita Davis, Marcherie Shaw. And I've got Shandy Mandy, that's the late, great Bobby O.J.'s daughter, and Sharon O.J.'s daughter, Shandy LeSueur, Warren Moffitt. What's up, Warren? Chopping them up, baby. Also, LaShonda Matlock, happy birthday. Dion Coffey, Stacey K. Sanders-Jones, Reggie Faulkner. And anybody else another older today, July 14th, I hope your special day is filled with fun and laughter.
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4: Good evening. We have a crash on Horn Lake at 3rd Street. Wreckers have been called that should be out of the way shortly. We have an accident on the new bridge. That's westbound 40 on the Hernando de Soto Bridge, causing a big backup on the bridge. Also a crash on eastbound 40 at Jackson Avenue downtown, causing a delay. And road work will slow you down on north and southbound Lamar Avenue near Shelby Drive. With traffic, I'm Heather York.
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6: 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Pedro Porro scored in the 58th minute to double Spain's lead. The return, Pedro Porro! Spain has outscored their opponents 13-1 in the tournament so far. They'll face the winner of Argentina and England in the final.
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bison that flung a great grandfather 8 feet into the air. Many of you saw that video in Yellowstone Park. Understand the bison will not be euthanized after the attack. I'll break down a little bit of what happened over the weekend.

0: Zombie and Throwbacks. If you want to win, home of the $1,000 nationwide keyword, we're going to help you pay them bills at least 10 or 11 times every day, Monday through Friday. All right, the bison that flung a great-grandfather 8 feet into the air in Yellowstone last Friday will not be euthanized after the attack. You've probably seen the that video, man. Wow, it was scary. Officials are telling TMZ they plan no management action against the animal, seeming to indicate that the large bison would not be put down. The national park rarely intervenes with nature and allows it to take its own course unless a human life is at stake or they have been directed by Congress, according to the policy. And one of the officials says, and according to the website, Yellowstone is not a zoo or an animal park. It is the wilderness home to countless creatures living in their own environment and on their own terms. Now, Carl McDaniel, who was the great grandfather, he's 65, he's from Washington State, was attacked by the agitated bison at Bridge Bay Compound in the National Park as he and his grandson were walking by at around 8:30 Friday. A video of the attack shows the bull becoming frustrated and charging at Mr. McDaniel, chasing him through the trees. Once the animal caught up to the great-grandfather, it hooked him with one of its horns and aggressively flung him into the air. Many of you saw that video. It's hard to watch, man. He broke his femur. That's the strongest bone in the body. In 4 places near his hip in the assault, was already able to stand just yesterday after undergoing surgery the day before, according to CNN. We're glad that he's okay, man. V101, because we care, we want you to be aware. I kick things off next with Money Long, Hours and Hours.
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Now, that ought to be some motivation right there. It's Kelly Rowland.

That's our being throwbacks. If you want to, podcaster and actor and star Keke Palmer was asked, who would you always want to, who would you rather meet? And who would you, who's your bucket list person, dead or alive, to just have a conversation with? And she said, Whitney Houston, Michael Jackson, and or